You had the cards, I must admit. You were awful smart. The awful truth is awful sad, I must admit. I was awful.

couldn't share. I forgive you, now I ask the same of you. While we were apart, I was human too.